Got a girl from the south side, got braids in her hair. First time I seen her walk by, and I about fell off my chair.

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6: I love a first cast when the water's glass and the line starts to run.

Was it 2 to 3 to 4? When it's last call and they kick us out the door. It's getting kinda late, but the ladies want some more. Oh my, good Lord. Tell them dreams.

time would stop, but it's almost 2 o'clock. Your blue eyes locked to mine. I don't wanna say goodbye. I like the way we talk, so we should take a walk and talk about the things you like. Anything you wanna say, girl, I'm all ears tonight.